are open. Gate 1. Darkness. The world of demons. Look around you. They're everywhere. Gate 2. My guards are watching you. Gate 3. Only evil lives here. Gate 4. There's no way out. Gate 5. Feel the fire. Gate 6. Pick up your weapons and fight. Fight! 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And dance with the devil!

When Jace was at the table, I kept on seeing him look at me while he's with that other girl. Do you think he was just doing that to make me jealous? Because he was totally texting me all night last night, and I don't know if it's a booty call or not. So, like, what do you think? Did you

I was wondering, you know, if you could keep on, because the force, it's got a lot of power in it. It makes me feel like, it makes me feel like

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1: Baby, you know I can't believe that you're not here. But it's so lonely without you. Everybody should have someone to come up close to and hold them tight. I've got to find you. Wherever you are, I want you to come back. I need you, baby. I want you, baby.

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I see lame people running and leaping just like a gazelle.

0: really uplifting piano house vibes from Mr. Jam with the amazing vocal of Kelly Lee there. That's new on Dance Energy. It's called Good. Before that, Armin van Buuren teams up with Duncan Lawrence for Feel Something, Sammy Porter's edit, Taking It to the Club. And completing a trio of UK artists before that, B15 Project featuring Chrissy D and Lady G, Girls Like Us.
1: Sigue nuestras redes sociales en Facebook, Radio Ruta Norte FM.